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That was Raag Khambhavati. 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

0: 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Besides, Ritam Sarkar is actively involved with social fundraising events for the benefit of underprivileged children suffering from cancer, and is also working on a meditation project on the seven chakras of our body.
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0: Ritam Sarkar begins his guitar recital with Rag Malkos. With Alap, Jor and Jhala, the composition is set to Vilambit Jhaptal, followed by Drut Tintal.

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